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0: Thanks.
1: Okay, we're going to play some Hudson Westbrook, who is on tour in Philadelphia this weekend with Morgan Wallen. He's our Almost Made It song of the week, and the song did not make the countdown, but it's moving so fast. We expect it to make the countdown and even move up the countdown. Here it is, Painted You Pretty, from Hudson Westbrook. You're Almost Made It this week on the Country Top 30.

0: Taylor Swift, I knew it, I knew you, your number 6 song on the countdown this week. Now let's play What Year Was It?
1: What year, what year, what year, what year was it?
2: What year, what year, what year, what year, what year was it?
0: The PlayStation 4 and Xbox One were released. Lance Armstrong confessed to Oprah that he used performance-enhancing drugs. And Miranda Lambert had the song Mama's Broken Heart. What year was it? Mama's Broken Heart. Lance Armstrong confesses he cheated. And the PlayStation 4 and Xbox One were released. Guess the year. I give you a second. If your guess is 2013, you are correct. From that year, here is Mama's Broken Heart from Miranda Lambert on the Country Top 30.

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Hey, welcome back. It's now time for the top three songs in country music. Morgan Wallen out on his Still the Problem tour. He's in Philadelphia this weekend, and he's in this song with Ella Langley. Here is I Can't Love You Anymore on the Country Top 30.

0: Morgan Wallen, Don't We, at number two here on the countdown. Now it's time for Tell Me Something Good.
1: It's time for the good news.
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3: Tell me something good.
0: These two teenagers saved a drowning toddler Memorial Day weekend. Jackson and Isaac, 17 and 15, they were at the lake. And they heard a mom screaming for help because she found her three-year-old daughter face down, unresponsive, in the water. The two teens sprinted over, and they knew CPR, and they had just got their CPR certification a week earlier.
4: Oh, my God.
0: So they knew fresh CPR.
5: Yeah.
0: Because I think if you asked me the week after I took my class, I'd have nailed it. Now I'd be like, okay, I'll go, I gotta get it. Okay, what do I do? Because this is a three-year-old, too. And they did teach you different styles of CPR based on how big the child or adult is. So they saved the kid, which is pretty amazing. It's pretty amazing that they just learned how to do it. And also pretty amazing they were together. They both did it.
5: Yeah.
0: Because if you're with somebody too, you're able to get through harder stuff because you ain't going to freak out as much because you got a partner.
4: Mm-hmm.
0: So big shout out to Jackson Leonard, Isaac Hassel. The kid recovered, celebrated her birthday the following week.
4: Oh, wow.
0: That's from KARK in Little Rock. That is a... That's an amazing story. That is what it's all about.
1: That was Tell Me Something Good.
0: The number one song of the week is coming up next.
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0: We have made it to number one. By the way, Jason Aldean kicked off his Songs About Us tour with three back-to-back-to-back sold-out shows. And for the second week in a row, we've got Jason Aldean at number one. Here he is with Don't Tell on Me on the Country Top 30.

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Paul Brandt, and take it from me, it is Country Weekends. Rob, on your long holiday weekend, enjoy your day off. 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Are we fools or not? 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

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Or at least until track number 4. 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

0: That's a good choice. Cornfields or Cadillacs. How about taking a Cadillac into a cornfield? Something you'd probably never do. Country Weekends with Rob and Bradley Hale. This is County Line 5.
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Kingston's New Country, 98.9. That's Backfire and Nate Holler featuring Tennille Towns. In northeastern Pennsylvania, they have the biggest celebrity that you can think of. It just hatched this summer. It's a two-headed gecko named Simon and Garfunkel. Suddenly, I want to see if I can save on car insurance. Born again in Dixieland, Jason McCoy, Kingston's New Country, 98.9.

Don't ruin flowers. Tennille Arts on your country weekend. I would think just because flowers, always a good idea. Now, this is not a good idea. The average person will do this at least once per day. They will lie to someone. Yeah. How far along are you right now? It's still early. Yeah, the day is long. Rankin family after Dean Brody and right round here. It's country weekends. Good morning.

0: 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And sometimes all three before the first chorus.
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off to the UK for a big tour, got a new record out, and got a Crown Royal commercial under his belt. That is Ryan Langdon and Country Like You on your country weekends. Dallas Smith right now. Good Time Goes, his new one. 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

Monster for your Monday morning. There's Lonely You and Lonely Me on your country weekends. Apparently, Keith Urban wants to date Jennifer Lopez, but he doesn't have the guts to ask her out. Yeah, he keeps saying, I want to. His friends say you should, but he always comes up with excuses not to. I think I would probably too. Evan Burrison here. This is the South Side of Sober. This is Country Weekends. Good morning.

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Country Weekends with High Valley. And call me old-fashioned. It is August. Amazing how August just kind of crept up on us. NFL preseason starts on Thursday. If you're interested, there's also the Open U.S. Open of tennis beginning on August 30th. And if you want to watch the fourth season of Ted Lasso, it premieres Apple TV on August 5th. And now you know. The new one from Tim Hicks is called The Pilot. Enjoy it. It's Country Weekends. Good morning.

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Kingston's New Country 98.9. That is Nobody's Roads. And Josh Stumpf, have you heard of this new Morgan Wallen themed Airbnb in Nashville? They have rooms inspired by his songs. There's a chair also on the balcony with a sign that says, quote, "You are not Morgan Wallen. You won't get away with it. Don't throw the chair." Good advice. It's Country Weekends. Good morning.

It is Country Weekends with After Dark and James Barker Band. Parker McCollum had to postpone two shows because his wife is going into labor, and Bailey Zimmerman canceled the international leg of his tour to focus on family matters, family first for sure. Here's Josh Ross. Ain't doing jack. It's Country Weekends. Good morning.

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Road, Paul Brandt, Jess Moskaluk, you were singing along. I know, it's Country Weekends. Good morning. A recent survey found that SUV drivers more likely to sing while driving, but you don't have to be in any particular vehicle. Just crank it up and enjoy. Sunshine's free. Soak it up. Tennille Towns, Country Weekends. Good morning.

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0: did we just play that song before the other country station? 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

country weekends and under the influence. Maybe that's true for you this long weekend. Tyler Joe Miller there. 90s throwback long weekend continues with a great track from Faith Hill after the new one from Kenny Chesney. It's Carry On. Country Weekends. Good morning.

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Country Weekends with Dallas Smith and Singing in a Beer. So AI is now challenging our hamburgers. Yeah, artificial intelligence system just created a burger recipe that outscored McDonald's Big Mac in a blind taste test. The tool is called Burger AI, was trained on over 2,000 burger recipes, went through billions of possible ingredient combinations, and in this blind taste test, it outscored the Big Mac. I don't believe it. Nothing touches the Big Mac. John Michael Montgomery's on the way with our 90s throwback long weekend. Betty from Carter Faith in Boston now. Stella Lefty. It's Country Weekends. Good morning. On a train.

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Kings New Country 98.9. That is Be My Baby Tonight and John Michael Montgomery. It's a 90s throwback long weekend. Now, some new stuff from Shania Twain. Miss Little Shania is out. And she says if she were to rewrite the classic That Don't Impress Me Much, she would name drop more people like Harry Styles. Well, she just opened up for him at Wembley Stadium not too long ago. And she would not take Brad Pitt's name out. Yeah, you don't take Brad Pitt out. That's not allowed. Ella Langley is Loving Life Again. It's Kingston's New Country, 98.9. Good morning.

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That's Fools in High Valley on your country weekends. Did you know that when a golf ball flies, it rotates about 100 times per second? Yeah, mine does too, but just way off course. Hang left. Jordan Davis and Turn This Truck Around. It's Country Weekends. Good morning. It's time.

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It's Country Weekends, cranking up Tim Hicks and Yee to the Ha on your Monday holiday. Looks like Bailey Zimmerman canceled the international leg of his tour to focus on family matters, hoping all is good. We'll play Chevy Silverado for you on a Monday holiday. It's Country Weekends with Rob. Good morning.

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0: 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That means Big G and Maddie in the morning. And New Country all day. 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
1: 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If you had one of those weekends, you might want to consider Just Because Flowers. Just saying. Hands up, Jelly Roll now. It's Country Weekends. Good morning.

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Cowboys and Dreamers, Brett Kissel on your country weekend. It's a long weekend, and August is already here. Now, next Thursday is NFL preseason. That kicks off. You also have the U.S. Open to watch. That begins August 30th. And August 20th, by the way, is National Radio Day, which we celebrate every day. Thank you so much. New Morgan Wallen after New Shaboozy, Cowgirl. It's Country Weekends. Good morning.

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Country Weekends and Billy Dean. That's for your 90s throwback long weekend. Billy the Kid on a Monday holiday as we enjoy the long weekend. Got everything? Phone, keys, wallet, John Mayer. Here's Lainey Wilson with him. It's Country Weekends. Good morning.

0: Kingston's New Country 98.9 and Good Time Goes. 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

0: 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A new way for news. It's what Kingston is talking about.
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back to Drinking Whiskey. Tyler, Jill Miller on your holiday Monday. Long weekend. Well, we're all back to work tomorrow. A big sigh of, well, just sigh. It's all good. We're in this together, right? Blake Shelton is after woman. Kane Brown now. Country Weekends. Good morning.

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2: Little Big Town will be joining us in studio, so we're pumped about that. We have the biggest 30 songs in country music coming up. But before we get started with this week, with our great guest, with all the big songs, let's check in with Amy and get last week's top three.
3: The number three song went to Ella Langley and Morgan Wallen, I Can't Love You Anymore. The number two song was Morgan Wallen's Don't We. And last week, the number one song in the country went to Jason Aldean, Don't Tell On Me.
2: We'll find out later if Jason Aldean can hold on to the number one song again. But now, let's get started at number 30 this week. It's Russell Dickerson, his first time on the countdown with Worth Your Wild here on the Country Top 30.

Russell Dickerson, Worth Your Wild at number 30 here on the countdown. We have Little Big Town in studio coming up in just a couple songs. Right now, though, we're at number 29. It's Zach John King and Get to Drinkin'.

0: Little Big Town Girl Crush. There are guests in studio this week. We have Karen Fairchild and Kimberly Schlattman. Now, you guys went to college together. What school?
1: Sanford and Birmingham.
2: So you guys were you in the dorms at the same time?
1: An air-conditioned dorm. I lived on the corner, and she lived about six doors down.
3: You know how we met? We were both in the a cappella choir, and we in Sanford back then for the choir always had choir camp where we went to Muscle Shoals for a few days, and we met on the bus going to choir camp. And we realized we were both from Georgia. I was sitting behind her, and she was in front of me. And we struck up a conversation, and that was a long, long time ago.
2: Were you guys friends pretty instantly, or were you?
3: Mm-hmm.
2: Yeah.
3: Yeah.
2: Yeah. Did you guys sing together instantly?
3: We did.
1: We did, because we were in that, which is a really, really incredible musical experience, mm-hmm. like to be in a 45-person a cappella choir that really, it was like at such a high level. She was in the School of Music. I was not. I didn't read music. She did. So that was a little more challenging for me. Not so much singing the parts, but learning them off a page, because they're very complicated.
3: You could sing them by ear.
1: Yeah.
3: Fast.
1: But anyhow, that's how we met. And then we auditioned for like a smaller group, kind of think like Glee.
3: Smaller Big Town.
1: Like a 16-person, 12-person.
3: It was called the Sanford Singers.
1: The Sanford Singers. We basically did recruitment for the college, and went around and sang. And then we both made that.
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hopping back into the countdown. We are at the number 28 song. It is from Alexandra Kay. This is called Straight for the Heart on the Country Top 30.

0: Alexandra K at number 28 with Straight for the Heart.
1: We've got a request now coming in from Charlie in Wisconsin. He used the hashtag Country Top 30 to ask for Cole Swindell's She Had Me at Heads Carolina.
2: I

0: Graylin James, Water at a Wedding, at number 27 here on the Country Top 30. Okay, now it is time for What Year Was It?
1: What year was it?
0: All these things happened the same year. Can you name the year? The royal wedding took place. Prince Harry and Meghan Markle got married. The 23rd Winter Olympics took place in South Korea, and Netflix released All the Boys I Loved Before. What year was it? Prince Harry and Meghan Markle, Winter Olympics in South Korea, and To All the Boys I Loved Before, what do you got? If your guess is 2018, you are correct. Also from that year, here is Luke Combs and Beautiful Crazy.
2: Her day starts with a coffee and ends with a wine, takes forever in getting ready, so she's never

Dustin Lynch, Easy to Love, at number 26 here on the Country Top 30. We're now rolling to number 25. It is Jelly Roll. I did see where his, well, maybe ex-wife now, Bunny, spent $500,000 on a brand new Rolls Royce. Nice. All right, hands up from Jelly Roll here on the Country Top 30. Let me

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0: Little Big Town, Better Man, by request, and they are in studio with us right now. Let's talk about before cell phones, when we had to actually remember phone numbers.
1: Oh, yes. That was so good for our brain. I still remember my home phone number.
2: I don't.
1: 404-778-2306.
3: I remember mine. I think somebody still has it. Like somebody, and I've said it before on shows, and people started calling it.
1: Oh, no.
3: And so that person doesn't like when I do that. But I remember that number, too. There's like four numbers that I still remember from being a kid.
1: Yeah, me too. My best friend.
3: But we don't remember numbers. We don't remember how to get places.
1: Now we can multitask while we drive, and that is not a good thing.
3: Do you know anybody's number now? Anybody's current number?
1: I know hers. You want me to say it? I'm just kidding.
2: I know Jimmy's.
1: I know my husband's and my daughter's and Karen's.
2: Because
1: she's
2: had
1: it for 25 years.
2: I don't know
1: years.
2: Elijah's by heart.
1: Oh, we gotta get that in there.
2: I know. I don't know
3: I
2: why.
3: Don't know my wife's.
2: It's kind of a hard number.
1: What if you drop your phone in the toilet and you need to call your wife?
3: Oh, I was thinking, what if I get hit by a tractor trailer with my or like prison or something?
1: Oh.
3: Yeah.
1: Yeah,
3: and
1: you get one call and you don't know your wife's phone number.
3: I don't know anybody's phone. Who would I call? I don't think I know anybody's number.
1: Okay, tonight.
3: Isn't that crazy?
2: Tonight, our homework is to learn our spouses.
1: Yes.
2: I know my spouse. I need to learn my son's
1: Elijah's,
2: number.
1: Elijah's, and you gotta learn your precious wife's.
3: I know every word to Bare Naked Ladies 1 week. Chickadee China, the Chinese chicken. Got a drumstick in your brain, stops ticking. Watching X-Files with no lights on. I'm Dalla Mason. Oh, the Smoky Man's in this one. Like Harrison Ford, I'm getting frantic. Like Stingham Tantric. Like Snickers guaranteed to satisfy. Like Kurosawa, I make mad films. Okay, I don't make films. But if it did, they have a samurai. Get a set of cut. It's just a whole thing, right?
1: It just paid off, Bobby Bones. It just paid off.
3: I don't know my wife's phone number.
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Hey, so happy you're here with us. Let's throw it back a few now to 2014. Here's FGL with Luke Bryan. 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

0: Blake Shelton, Let Him In Anyway, at number 24 here on the countdown.
1: Now a request. This is from Floyd in Birmingham, Alabama. He's listening on the Bull, and he wants to hear Luke Combs' Fast Car. So here you go, Floyd.

0: Luke Combs, Fast Car, by request. We have Little Big Town in studio. And so let's talk about entertainment and attention spans for a minute. Late night talk shows, back in the day, were huge. Most of those shows are making money, though, through YouTube and clippable viral moments now.
1: It's crazy.
0: And if you're not doing that, if you don't have a bit even, you saw that with like James Corden, right? He had Carpool Karaoke, but getting people to stay and watch anything for an hour is almost impossible.
2: Yeah, and I have to say that those late night guys are some of the nicest people in the business.
1: Yeah.
2: I mean,
1: they are
2: the nicest.
0: How many of those shows have you done? Late night shows. What hosts have you met?
1: We met Jay Leno.
2: Jay Leno,
0: was
2: Conan.
0: He nice?
1: So nice.
2: Yeah, so nice.
1: Yeah.
2: Jimmy David Fallon. Letterman. I wanted Letterman to kiss my hand because that's how you knew that you were like in the chosen.
1: We needed to go again.
2: And I was like, he kisses Sarah Jessica Parker's hand and he kisses Julia Roberts' hand. And then I was worried he's going to kiss Kimberly's hand. And I was going to be like so bummed out.
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0: Hey, thanks for hanging out. Before we get back into the music, let's check in with Amy and get her joke of the week.
11: Amy tells a joke.
4: What kind of shoes do ninjas wear? Sneakers.
0: All right, there we go. Back into the countdown now at number 23. It's Zach Top and South of Sanity. Playing.

0: No.
1: John Party boots off at number 22 here on the countdown. We're going to play a song from our guests in studio today, who we will be talking to right after this song. Here is Little Big Town and Boondocks on the Country Top 30.

0: Little Big Town and Boondocks, our guests in studio this week, hanging out with us. Did you say you had something to tell me?
1: You and your wife have incredible fashion.
2: Yes.
1: I love it. Well, Kimberly got a Louis bag from our manager, and...
2: And so did you.
1: I know. Jason gave us all a Louis bag one year for Christmas or something, and now we get candles. I don't know what's happened to him. And he's gotten richer.
2: Last Christmas, we didn't get a candle.
1: We didn't even get a candle last Christmas.
2: We didn't. It's fine.
1: I know. I'm like, one year we got a candle with his face on it.
2: Yeah, we did.
1: Remember those, Lisa? Mm-hmm. We love... Jason is the best gift buyer. Like, so he bought us all Louis, like, duffels.
2: Do you think he thought that would last for... A whole decade?
1: The Louis bag?
3: It was to cover you for that in nine more years.
1: It was a gift for the decade.
2: I hope he's listening because I'm ready for another Louis.
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0: Dan and Shay, Say So at number 21 here on the countdown.
1: 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This is from Miriam listening in Idaho. She's asking for Morgan Wallen's I Got Better.

0: Ella Langley at 19. That is Be Her.
1: Now another request. This is from Wyatt listening in Lynchburg, Virginia. He's asking to play Luke Bryan's Love You, Miss You, Mean It. So here you go, Wyatt.

0: Lainey Wilson and John Mayer at number 18. That is Phone Keys Wallet. We have Little Big Town in studio with us. Now, you performed at Alan Jackson's very last show on his farewell tour. That was a massive show. Was that cool?
1: Oh, what about his voice? Holy cow.
2: He sounded so good.
1: Phenomenal. And then when he and George got together, oh.
2: I know. We were standing by Miranda, and she goes, I can't handle this. I can't handle it. And she started crying tears. I think she cried like four times in the night.
1: Did.
2: But when George came out, that was that stadium. Oh, my gosh.
1: Yeah, that's something that may have never happened before, and it certainly won't happen again. It was so special to be a part of that kind of celebration, just a small part of lifting him up and saying, you know, we love you like crazy, and... Oh, it was just one of those things that we'll never, ever, ever forget.
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1: This request is coming in from Boston. Alyssa, listening on The Bull, is wanting us to play Nobody But You from Blake Shelton and Gwen Stefani. Don't have to

0: Lauren Elena and Chase Matthew at number 16. That is their song, All My Exes. Right now we have Little Big Town in studio.
1: How much longer do you think you guys have? Can you do another 20?
2: Depends on the day,
1: Bobby.
2: Can you
1: do another 20?
2: Oh, I'm just going to say it right here. I can't do another 20.
3: Really?
2: We'll be in the old folks' home by then. We might.
3: I'll be in Palm Springs with a turban on, having a dirty martini. I don't know where the rest of y'all be.
2: No, I'll be making biscuits and jelly.
1: Occasionally coming back to the Opry or your theater in Branson. Those are the two things. That's what Brett Eldridge and I have always said. It's one of my best friends. It's like, dude, one day when it's over for both of us, we're just going to go to theater in Branson. We're just going to live there and do our thing.
3: Do your thing.
2: I love it.
3: That was one of our first shows, Branson. And we opened up for George Jones. Mm-hmm. And I think I have that ticket stub somewhere.
2: We were in a green minivan and
3: we loaded in our merch.
2: In our own merch.
3: And then we only owned one guitar and Philip broke a string on it. And we had to ask George's crew and band if we could borrow a guitar. And that was like horrifying.
2: Philip used to always break strings.
3: Oh my God.
2: And we only had one guitar. So it shut down the show.
3: We knew we made it was when we got a guitar tech for Philip.
2: Oh yeah, and that was way in. Well, we got two
3: for
2: guitars
3: for both of the boys, but
1: you got an extra guitar before a tech though, right?
2: Oh yeah. Yeah, we had two guitars. Then a few years later, we had a tech.
3: Then we had four. Yeah, then we had four guitars, backups.
1: You know what's a big moment is when you get a bus.
2: Oh yeah.
3: You know what's a big moment when you lose a bus.
2: It's kind of even bigger
3: when you get a bus and then lose a deal and you get off a bus and you go back to a van. You talk about humbling. We watched the bus drive off and I said, "Watch it, y'all. Not going to happen for a while."
2: And it didn't.
3: And we were like, "Bye-bye."
2: Back to the van.
1: Really?
2: Yeah. That's
3: when you know you want it. You get back in a van, you want it.
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0: The band is called Cool New People, and one of the players in this band is actually from Willie Nelson's band. And the person singing in this song is actually John Stamos, who was Uncle Jesse on Full House back in the day. And so Richard Marx, also in this song. Maybe you remember him from the 80s. So this song is called Take Care of California from a band called Cool New People. It's our Spotlight Artist of the Week here on the Country Top 30. Baby.

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2: 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Also, the countdown continues as we get closer to the top 10 songs. 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
5: In ancient Olympic games, they performed completely naked.
3: Yeah, I just don't think
5: they competed.
3: That
4: they had clothes.
3: Nudity was that big of a deal then.
5: Oh. But they were just out there with their.
3: I know.
5: I assume this was men.
3: We hope.
4: Oh yeah, all men competing.
5: Yeah, because I don't know that.
3: I don't know why I said we hope. I don't.
4: Why'd you say that?
5: Is that what you want to say?
3: Yeah. Yeah. Why not? just kind of came out.
5: Seems like you'd hope it was women.
6: Yeah, right.
3: I guess I hope it's men. This is like deep down in my guts.
5: Wow.
3: Yeah.
1: Country. 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
0: Number 13.

Megan Maroney, Beautiful Things at 13 here on the Country Top 30. A throwback now to 2022. Here's Cole Swindell with Single Saturday Night on the Country Top 30.

0: That was George Burge and Luke Bryan with Ride, Ride, Ride at number 11 here on the countdown. We have Little Big Town in studio with us. I was thinking back, I'm pretty certain that when it comes to sad songs, I've played R.E.M. Everybody Hurts more than any other song.
1: Everybody Hurts. You know what we turned that into on the bus when we had kids was Everybody Poops Sometimes when the kids were in diapers. And
0: you guys were doing parodies to Poop?
1: Yeah.
2: Oh, yeah.
0: Even Little Big Town does poop parodies.
1: Oh, you don't know how many parodies we do. I can't say most of them, but Jimmy and Philip they should make a living writing parody music.
2: They first started doing that like in truck stops.
0: Which is the perfect place to do vulgar parodies.
2: Yes, and they would come back and get in the van after being in the truck stop bathroom, and they would have a new poop parody.
1: Well, we have some group ones too, but I wouldn't say them on your show.
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2: I knew I'd see her around. I'd be at some party. She'd show up and I'd be walking out. Across some parking lot, hiding behind her sister. I'd look up, she'd be at the red light beside me. That white Maxim with the sticker on the back. I'd act

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I see them everywhere together. It's hitting a little too close to home.

0: Stella Lefty at number 9. That song is called Boston. We have Little Big Town in studio with us right now. Do you guys ever hear a song of yours that you recorded way back in the day, but you don't remember recording it?
1: Yeah. That happened recently.
2: Mm-hmm. What were we listening to one day? And I was like, what is that? And Philip goes, your song.
1: Philip always remembers. He always remembers all the obscure songs that we recorded and never... Like, he listens... I think he listens to us a lot. Like, at home, you know? I think he does. That's fine.
3: You're his favorite band?
1: We're his favorite band. He is our number one fan.
2: I forgot. The duet that I sang with Luke Bryan that went number one, and we went to the Redbird Games, their charity that they have, and Luke goes, Karen, it was gone. I could not find the verse, and he was so offended. Aww. He was so mad at me. He was like, what do you mean you don't know it? It couldn't come to me. It wasn't there.
0: Thanks to Little Big Town for coming in. If you missed any of that interview, you can listen to the full thing on the Bobbycast on iHeartRadio or wherever you get your podcasts, or you can watch it on Netflix.
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0: Thanks so much for hanging out. Kenny's new album, Silver Sands Marina, is due out end of September. He's at number 8 right now with Carry On here on the Country Top 30.
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1: Time now for a request from Dwayne, listening in Allentown, Pennsylvania. He's asking for Dylan Marlowe and Dylan Scott, Boys Back Home. So here you go, Dwayne. Yeah.

0: Bailey Zimmerman, Chevy Silverado at number 7 here on the countdown.
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Okay, we're going to play some Hudson Westbrook, who is on tour in Philadelphia this weekend with Morgan Wallen. He's our Almost Made It song of the week, and the song did not make the countdown, but it's moving so fast. We expect it to make the countdown and even move up the countdown. Here it is, Painted You Pretty, from Hudson Westbrook. You're Almost Made It this week on the Country Top 30.

0: Taylor Swift, I Knew It, I Knew You, your number six song on the countdown this week. Now let's play What Year Was It?
1: What year, what year, what year, what year was it? What year, what year, what year, what year, what year was it?
0: The PlayStation 4 and Xbox One were released. Lance Armstrong confessed to Oprah that he used performance-enhancing drugs. And Miranda Lambert had the song Mama's Broken Heart. What year was it? Mama's Broken Heart. Lance Armstrong confesses he cheated. And the PlayStation 4 and Xbox One were released. Guess the year. I give you a second. If your guess is 2013, you are correct. From that year, here is Mama's Broken Heart from Miranda Lambert on the Country Top 30.

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Hey, welcome back. It's now time for the top three songs in country music. Morgan Wallen out on his Still the Problem tour. He's in Philadelphia this weekend, and he's in this song with Ella Langley. Here is I Can't Love You Anymore on the Country Top 30.

0: Morgan Wallen, Don't We, at number two here on the countdown. Now it's time for Tell Me Something Good.
1: It's time for the good news.
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3: Tell me something good.
0: These two teenagers saved a drowning toddler Memorial Day weekend. Jackson and Isaac, 17 and 15, they were at the lake, and they heard a mom screaming for help because she found her three-year-old daughter face down, unresponsive, in the water. The two teens sprinted over, and they knew CPR, and they had just got their CPR certification a week earlier.
4: Oh, my God.
0: So they knew fresh CPR.
5: Yeah.
0: Because I think if you asked me the week after I took my class, I'd have nailed it. Now I'd be like, okay, I got to get it. Okay, what do I do? Because this is a three-year-old, too. And they did teach you different styles of CPR based on how big the child or adult is. So they saved the kid, which is pretty amazing. It's pretty amazing that they just learned how to do it. And also pretty amazing they were together. They both did it.
5: Yeah.
0: Because if you're with somebody, too, be able to get through harder stuff because you ain't going to freak out as much because you got a partner.
4: Mm-hmm.
0: So big shout out to Jackson Leonard, Isaac Hassel. The kid recovered, celebrated her birthday the following week.
4: Oh, wow.
0: That's from KARK in Little Rock. That's an amazing story. That is what it's all about.
1: That was Tell Me Something Good.
0: The number one song of the week is coming up next.
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0: We have made it to number one. By the way, Jason Aldean kicked off his Songs About Us tour with three back-to-back-to-back sold-out shows. And for the second week in a row, we've got Jason Aldean at number one. Here he is with Don't Tell on Me on the Country Top 30.

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I hope you're enjoying your long weekend. 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

Michael Jackson's Little Bitty is part of our 90s throwback long weekend. We've still got plenty of tunes coming up for you throughout the afternoon. Riley Green, Think As You Drunk, New Country Weekends.

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0: New Country Weekend's Brett Kissel, another one. He'll be playing at Boots and Hearts, too. He's there on August the 7th. He's also playing the 7th annual Floating Fundraiser Concert. actually, that was yesterday. Here's Cody Johnson now with Horseback, New Country Weekends.
1: He's a ranch hand in a pinch, man. 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

0: Oh man, I love that song. By the way, that song Alan wrote with Randy Travis back when they were touring together about 5 years ago. Coming up, more hits and more surprises from Alan Jackson on the Summer Country Concert Series.
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We're taking it back, though, this weekend. 90s throwback long weekend. A tune from Michelle Wright after Zach Top. The song sounds like a throwback. 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

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Jason Aldean set to bring his Songs About Us tour to Hamilton this September. Here he is, Don't Tell on Me, on New Country Weekends.

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New Kedroo Weekends. Kenny Chesney is back. He's got new music. He's also got a new exhibit at the Country Music Hall of Fame in Nashville. Some of the things featured: his varsity jacket and football jersey from his 80s school days at Gibbs High School in Knoxville. His original instruments, including his very first guitar and early guitars from his college bluegrass band days. Just some of the things you'll see at Kenny Chesney's new exhibit in Nashville. Here he is with Carry On, New Country Weekends. We'll

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Luke Combs played one last show, Wembley Stadium, last night in London. Here he is with Rethink Some Things. 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

0: 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That one released in October of 1991, the lead single from his debut album, Don't Go Near the Water. Lots more 90s throwbacks for you coming up. 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

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He's been playing a few shows this summer, heading out west for a few this month, and then's got Mattawa show, Smokes and Spurs, September the 5th. Bailey Zimmerman, Chevy Silverado, New Country Weekends.

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We're throwing it back to the 90s. A tune from Alan Jackson coming up in the next 10 minutes. Ella Langley's now, Lovin' Life Again, New Country Weekends.

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1: 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It just isn't a 90s throwback long weekend with some Alan Jackson, Papa Top. Shaboozey just released a new album, The Outlaw, Sherry Lee, and Other Western Tales this past Friday. 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Here he is with Cowgirl. 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

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A tune from Prairie Oyster. 90s throwback long weekend after Tucker Wetmore, who's playing Boots and Hearts this month. This is Brunette. 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Oh, no.

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Or at least until track number 4. Kingston's New Country, 98.9.

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New Country 98.9, James Barker Band, Somebody I Know. Watch for them. They'll be performing as part of the Canadian Country Music Awards coming up in September. I'm Trinette, heading out of here for now. I'll talk to you again tomorrow on New Country 98.9.

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0: 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A new way for news. It's what Kingston is talking about.
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